0: the heavy vehicle national law is changing August 1. If you're a driver, there's plenty to know.
1: Fatigue, stress and illness. If you're not right to drive, you've got the authority to call it. And that's a big one for safety. The work diary is getting simpler too, which is good news for all of us.
2: There are also some updates to mass and dimension limits. General mass limits are increasing to match what used to be concessional mass. The general length limit's gone from 19 metres to 20 metres, except the B-doubles, they stayed the same.
3: And if you work for an accredited operator, the National Heavy Vehicle Accreditation Scheme has been replaced with a new two-tier accreditation framework. 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
8: 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Here's your latest Newell Highway update. And the Newell remains one of Australia's busiest freight routes. Watch for oversized loads, agricultural machinery, and increased truck movements throughout the day. Fatigue is a major issue on long runs, so take regular breaks and use the designated heavy vehicle rest areas. A reminder, if you see a traffic incident anytime on the road, give our truck radio traffic hotline a call on 0401-9120-255 and stay safe out there. 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
1: 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Here's your latest Pacific Highway update. And traffic is flowing well across most sections, but keep an eye out for roadworks, holiday traffic, and local delays through the larger regional centers. Stay alert in 110 zones. Watch for wildlife around dawn and dusk. That's your Pacific Highway update. A reminder if you see a traffic incident any times on the road. 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
5: A multi-billion dollar bailout deal has been reached to keep the nation's largest aluminium smelter running for another decade. Jefferson Shaw has the details.
6: Tomago Aluminium was due to close in 2029, but a joint $2.5 billion is being invested by the federal and New South Wales governments to keep it running until 2039. Minister for the Hunter Yasmin Catley says it provides certainty for more than 1,000 workers in the region.
7: Securing Tomago means securing job skills and the future of our region.
6: The aluminium manufacturer has agreed to invest at least $1 billion into the facility, including $100 million to fund decarbonisation activities. Jefferson Shaw reporting.
5: New figures point to a jump in the number of drone incursions in restricted airspace around Australia's military facilities. News Corp reports nearly 150 breaches involving the unmanned aircraft occurred in the 2024-25 financial year, up from 60 in the 12 months prior. Shadow Defence Industry Minister Philip Thompson has told Ben Fordham it probably isn't recreational drone users entering the restricted spaces.
8: I don't think a swarm of drones is operated by a young 16-year-old kid having fun. A swarm of drones where there's 20 or more linked up together flying over a base, to me, that seems like a bad actor. To me, that seems like foreign interference.
5: Investigations are underway after separate fatal house fires broke out in New South Wales. A woman in her 70s has died in hospital after a blaze at Villawood in Sydney's west. A man's body has been found after flames took hold of a mobile home near Nowra on the south coast. Dozens of real estate agents in the state could face licensing suspensions for failing to meet their legal and professional obligations. 34 businesses have been issued formal notices by the Department of Fair Trading Strata and Property Task Force. The chief executive of the Commonwealth Bank says businesses need to embrace artificial intelligence. The bank, which has been heavily invested in the technology, has been criticised for 300 job cuts this year. Matt Commons says AI can provide opportunities for businesses.
9: So I think it's really important that Australia is not just a high adopter of technology, but it's actually a high capability country, and we're able to translate those technologies into ways to add value.
5: White House Press Secretary Caroline Levitt is due to leave her post by the end of the month to spend more time with her family. The 28-year-old is the youngest person ever to hold the role. And analysis has found a growing number of so-called micro schools in the state now have fewer than 5 students. In finance, the Dow Jones is down 21 points, the Nasdaq up 143, one Aussie dollar buying 70 US cents.
10: James Tedesco will require another week on the sidelines for the Roosters as he battles to overcome an ankle injury. He'll miss tonight's top-of-the-table clash against the Panthers in Parramatta, where the winner will place one hand on the minor premiership. Selectors have stuck solid with Josh Hazlewood over Scott Boland for the first test against Bangladesh in Darwin starting this morning. That's despite Boland's starring role in last summer's Ashes domination over England, where he took 20 wickets. Aston Villa is taking on PSG for the UEFA Super Cup, played between the winners of the Europa League and the Champions League. PSG is leading 2-1 in the second half. World champion Molly Picklum and Isabella Nichols have advanced to the quarterfinals at the Tahiti Surf Pro, and Americans Josh Kushner and Bob Iger are buying the LA Lakers basketball team for a record-breaking $17 billion Australian dollars. That's sport.
11: Making news in the Australian trucking industry today, a veteran Western Australian truck driver is calling for authorities to crack down on heavy vehicle operators who fail to correctly cover road, train and long vehicle vehicle warning signs when they are no longer required. Tassie Truckies now have a new $3.1 million three-bay washdown facility in the state's northwest, after a year-long upgrade of the old Grays Mill Road site at Smithton. Two bays will accommodate livestock trucks up to twin-deck B-doubles, enabling operators to wash down vehicles and empty waste holding tanks, while the third bay will provide capacity for other vehicles. Two speed cameras have been reinstalled on the Pacific Highway at Sandgate, New South Wales, after being removed 3 years ago for works on the Hexham Strait upgrade. The fixed cameras between Newcastle Inner City Bypass and Hexham Bridge were turned on this week. For all the latest news and information, head to our website, australiantruckradio.com.au. 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More on the way next hour.
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12: Today's truckies.
2: Weather-wise, according to the Bureau, for the next few days, for the early part of August, not looking too bad. Around Australia, for Adelaide, a possible shower or two on the way. Top of 16 degrees. For Hobart, mostly sunny, fairly cool, a top of only 14. For the nation's capital, some cold starts, a top of 13 degrees, partly cloudy. And up towards Sydney, mostly sunny, and a top of 19 degrees.
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back. 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Or how he missed that curve over on 66. Hadn't been for me hanging on his shoulder.

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1: Ah.
0: Why couldn't he have put me over next to that little pink Mac? 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
12: Highway weather for today's truckies.
13: Drivers can expect cool mornings across southern Australia, warmer conditions through much of Queensland and the Northern Territory, with isolated showers possible along parts of the east coast. Always adjust your driving to suit the conditions and reduce speed during rain, fog or poor visibility. Terry Allen at the Weather Bureau with more news and weather plus traffic on the way shortly here at Australian Truck Radio.

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1: 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Just wanted to say, really love listening to Truck Radio. Keep up the great work, guys. 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
15: At the Live Traffic Centre, this is Harry Peters with the latest. Conditions are generally good along the New England Highway, with steady freight and passenger vehicle movements between Newcastle, Maitland, Singleton, Tamworth, Armidale, Glen Innes and north into Queensland. Drivers should remain alert for roadworks and maintenance activities along various sections of the route, with reduced speed limits and occasional traffic control measures in place. Allow extra travel time through work zones and follow all signage. Heavy vehicle traffic remains consistent through major freight corridors, particularly around the Hunter Valley and the New England region. Watch for slow-moving agricultural equipment and local traffic entering and exiting the highway in rural areas. As temperatures drop across the tablelands, early morning drivers should also be aware of fog and reduced visibility, especially around Armidale, Guyra and Glen Innes. Remember to take regular fatigue breaks, check your vehicle before departure and maintain safe following distances. A reminder, if you see a traffic incident any time on the road, give our Truck Radio Traffic Hotline a call on 0401 912 255 and stay safe out there. Working at the Truck Radio Traffic Centre, this is Harry Peters with traffic updates every hour. Let's go.

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5: A multi-billion dollar bailout deal has been reached to keep the nation's largest aluminium smelter running for another decade. Jefferson Shaw has the details.
6: Tomago Aluminium was due to close in 2029, but a joint $2.5 billion is being invested by the federal and New South Wales governments to keep it running until 2039. Minister for the Hunter Yasmin Catley says it provides certainty for more than 1,000 workers in the region.
7: Securing Tomago means securing job skills and the future of our region.
6: The aluminium manufacturer has agreed to invest at least $1 billion into the facility, including $100 million to fund decarbonisation activities. Jefferson Shaw reporting.
5: New figures point to a jump in the number of drone incursions in restricted airspace around Australia's military facilities. News Corp reports nearly 150 breaches involving the unmanned aircraft occurred in the 2024-25 financial year, up from 60 in the 12 months prior. Shadow Defence Industry Minister Philip Thompson has told Ben Fordham it probably isn't recreational drone users entering the restricted spaces.
8: I don't think a swarm of drones is operated by a young 16-year-old kid having fun. A swarm of drones where there's 20 or more linked up together flying over a base, to me, that seems like a bad actor. To me, that seems like foreign interference.
5: Investigations are underway after separate fatal house fires broke out in New South Wales. A woman in her 70s has died in hospital after a blaze at Villawood in Sydney's west. A man's body's been found after flames took hold of a mobile home near Nowra on the south coast. Dozens of real estate agents in the state could face licensing suspensions for failing to meet their legal and professional obligations. 34 businesses have been issued formal notices by the Department of Fair Trading Strata and Property Task Force. The chief executive of the Commonwealth Bank says businesses need to embrace artificial intelligence. The bank's, which has been heavily invested in the technology, has been criticised for 300 job cuts this year. Matt Common says AI can provide opportunities for businesses.
9: I think it's really important that Australia is not just a high adopter of technology, but it's actually a high capability country, and we're able to translate those technologies into ways to add value.
5: White House Press Secretary Caroline Levitt is due to leave her post by the end of the month to spend more time with her family. The 28-year-old is the youngest person ever to hold the role. And analysis has found a growing number of so-called micro schools in the state now have fewer than 5 students. In finance, the Dow Jones is down 21 points, the Nasdaq up 143, one Aussie dollar buying 70 US cents.
10: James Tedesco will require another week on the sidelines for the Roosters as he battles to overcome an ankle injury. He'll miss tonight's top-of-the-table clash against the Panthers in Parramatta, where the winner will place one hand on the minor premiership. Selectors have stuck solid with Josh Hazlewood over Scott Boland for the first test against Bangladesh in Darwin starting this morning. That's despite Boland's starring role in last summer's Ashes domination over England, where he took 20 wickets. Aston Villa is taking on PSG for the UEFA Super Cup, played between the winners of the Europa League and the Champions League. PSG is leading 2-1 in the second half. World champion Molly Picklum and Isabella Nichols have advanced to the quarterfinals at the Tahiti Surf Pro, and Americans Josh Kushner and Bob Iger are buying the LA Lakers basketball team for a record-breaking $17 billion Australian dollars. That's sport.

0: Making news in the Australian trucking industry today, a veteran Western Australian truck driver is calling for authorities to crack down on heavy vehicle operators who fail to correctly cover road, train and long vehicle warning signs when they are no longer required. Tassie Truckies now have a new $3.1 million three-bay washdown facility in the state's northwest, after a year-long upgrade of the old Grays Mill Road site at Smithton. Two bays will accommodate livestock trucks up to twin-deck B-doubles, enabling operators to wash down vehicles and empty waste holding tanks, while the third bay will provide capacity for other vehicles. Two speed cameras have been reinstalled on the Pacific Highway at Sandgate, New South Wales, after being removed 3 years ago for works on the Hexham Strait upgrade. The fixed cameras between Newcastle Inner City Bypass and Hexham Bridge were turned on this week. For all the latest news and information, head to our website, australiantruckradio.com.au. 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More on the way next hour.
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5: Today's truckies.
1: Weather-wise, according to the Bureau, for the next few days, for the early part of August, not looking too bad. Around Australia, for Adelaide, a possible shower or two on the way. Top of 16 degrees. For Hobart, mostly sunny, fairly cool, a top of only 14. For the nation,

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3: 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Australia!

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1: 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If you're a driver, there's plenty to know.
2: 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If you're not right to drive, you've got the authority to call it. 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
3: 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General mass limits are increasing to match what used to be concessional mass. The general length limit's gone from 19 metres to 20 metres, except the B doubles, they stay the same.
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10: Hi, this is Gary Davies from the livetraffic.com traffic centre. Here's your latest Hume Highway update. And traffic is generally flowing well between Sydney, Goulburn, Yass, Gundagai, Wagga Wagga, Albury-Wodonga and Melbourne. If you're travelling through major roadworks, remember to slow down and follow reduced speed limits, with delays possible around work zones. Heavy vehicle drivers should allow extra stopping distance, particularly in the early morning where fog may affect visibility through the southern highlands and higher elevations. A reminder, if you see a traffic incident any time on the road, give our Truck Radio traffic hotline a call on 0401 912 255 and stay safe out there. Working at the Truck Radio Traffic Centre, this is Gary Davies with traffic updates every hour.
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1: Hey, this is Warren on the Bruce today. Just wanted to say, love the roads reports on Truck Radio and that you run the best music mix. Thanks, guys. Keep on trucking, fellas.

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9: A multi-billion dollar bailout deal has been reached to keep the nation's largest aluminium smelter running for another decade. Jefferson Shaw has the details.
10: Tomago Aluminium was due to close in 2029, but a joint $2.5 billion is being invested by the federal and New South Wales governments to keep it running until 2039. Minister for the Hunter Yasmin Catley says it provides certainty for more than 1,000 workers in the region.
11: Securing Tomago means securing job skills and the future of our region.
10: The aluminium manufacturer has agreed to invest at least $1 billion into the facility, including $100 million to fund decarbonisation activities. Jefferson Shaw reporting.
9: New figures point to a jump in the number of drone incursions in restricted airspace around Australia's military facilities. News Corp reports nearly 150 breaches involving the unmanned aircraft occurred in the 2024-25 financial year, up from 60 in the 12 months prior. Shadow Defence Industry Minister Philip Thompson has told Ben Fordham it probably isn't recreational drone users entering the restricted spaces.
12: I don't think a swarm of drones is operated by a young 16-year-old kid having fun. A swarm of drones where there's 20 or more linked up together flying over a base, to me, that seems like a bad actor. To me, that seems like foreign interference.
9: Investigations are underway after separate fatal house fires broke out in New South Wales. A woman in her 70s has died in hospital after a blaze at Villawood in Sydney's west. A man's body's been found after flames took hold of a mobile home near Nowra on the south coast. Dozens of real estate agents in the state could face licensing suspensions for failing to meet their legal and professional obligations. 34 businesses have been issued formal notices by the Department of Fair Trading Strata and Property Task Force. The chief executive of the Commonwealth Bank says businesses need to embrace artificial intelligence. The bank, which has been heavily invested in the technology, has been criticised for 300 job cuts this year. Matt Common says AI can provide opportunities for businesses.
13: So I think it's really important that Australia is not just a high adopter of technology, but it's actually a high capability country, and we're able to translate those technologies into ways to add value.
9: White House Press Secretary Caroline Levitt is due to leave her post by the end of the month to spend more time with her family. The 28-year-old is the youngest

0: person ever to hold the role. An analysis has found a growing number of so-called micro schools in the state now have fewer than 5 students. In finance, the Dow Jones is down 21 points, the Nasdaq up 143, one Aussie dollar buying 70 US cents.
1: James Tedesco will require another week on the sidelines for the Roosters as he battles to overcome an ankle injury. He'll miss tonight's top-of-the-table clash against the Panthers in Parramatta, where the winner will place one hand on the minor premiership. Selectors have stuck solid with Josh Hazlewood over Scott Boland for the first test against Bangladesh in Darwin starting this morning. That's despite Boland's starring role in last summer's Ashes domination over England, where he took 20 wickets. Aston Villa is taking on PSG for the UEFA Super Cup, played between the winners of the Europa League and the Champions League. PSG is leading 2-1 in the second half. World champion Molly Picklum and Isabella Nichols have advanced to the quarterfinals at the Tahiti Surf Pro, and Americans Josh Kushner and Bob Iger are buying the LA Lakers basketball team for a record-breaking $17 billion Australian. That's sport.
2: Making news in the Australian trucking industry today, a veteran Western Australian truck driver is calling for authorities to crack down on heavy vehicle operators who fail to correctly cover road, train and long vehicle warning signs when they are no longer required. Tassie Truckies now have a new $3.1 million three-bay washdown facility in the state's northwest after a year-long upgrade of the old Grays Mill Road site at Smithton. Two bays will accommodate livestock trucks up to twin-deck B-doubles, enabling operators to wash down vehicles and empty waste holding tanks, while the third bay will provide capacity for other vehicles. Two speed cameras have been reinstalled on the Pacific Highway at Sandgate, New South Wales, after being removed 3 years ago for works on the Hexham Strait upgrade. The fixed cameras between Newcastle Inner City Bypass and Hexham Bridge were turned on this week. For all the latest news and information, head to our website, australiantruckradio.com.au. 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More on the way next hour.
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4: Highway weather for today's truckies.
3: Weather-wise, according to the Bureau, for the next few days, for the early part of August, not looking too bad. Around Australia, for Adelaide, a possible shower or two on the way. Top of 16 degrees for Hobart, mostly sunny, fairly cool, a top of only 14. For the nation's capital, some cold starts, a top of 13 degrees, partly cloudy. And up towards Sydney, mostly sunny, and a top of 19 degrees.
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3: Oh, there's nothing like having fun when old Mr. Sun is burning down to tan your body. You can tell it's summertime. We've got another outrageous day out there. If you're hanging out at the beach, checking out the waves, maybe putting on that string bikini, ouch, don't get too fried now. Keep it where you got it for all the best music, like this one, the latest from Huey Lewis and the News.

0: This is your captain speaking. We're sorry to announce that we have overbooked our music. We're going to have to ask some of you commercials to voluntarily exit.
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15: Highway weather for today's truckies.
16: Drivers can expect cool mornings across southern Australia, warmer conditions through much of Queensland and the Northern Territory, with isolated showers possible along parts of the east coast. Always adjust your driving to suit the conditions and reduce speed during rain, fog or poor visibility. Terry Allen at the Weather Bureau with more news and weather plus traffic on the way shortly here at Australian Truck Radio.

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Hey guys, this is Wally working the phones on the front desk at Truck Radio today. And we are getting loads of calls for this new song which has just dropped from the hotline. 0401 912 255.

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13: Hi, this is Gary Davies from the livetraffic.com Traffic Centre. Here's your latest Stuart Highway update. And traffic conditions remain generally clear from Port Augusta through Coober Pedy, Alice Springs, Tennant Creek and Darwin. With long distances between services, ensure you've got plenty of fuel, water and supplies before heading out. Watch for road trains, livestock and wildlife, particularly after dark. Travel safely and enjoy the journey. A reminder, if you see a traffic incident any time on the road, give our Truck Radio Traffic Hotline a call on 0401 912 555 and stay safe out there. 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
2: Anti-One Nation protesters have become rowdy in Melbourne, where a demonstrator ripped a microphone from a reporter. Hundreds of high school and university students across the country join a party and its leader, Pauline Hanson. One Nation's seen its popularity surge this year as voters revolt against Labor and the Coalition. News 24 reporter Georgie Dickerson says some demonstrators have been willing.
3: Give us back! Give us back!
4: What happened?
3: My microphone is in a bag. So eventually I was able to chase that protester through the packed crowd of thousands of protesters to eventually retrieve it. They had put it inside that Coles bag.
2: Opposition leader Angus Taylor has been forced to pull a rogue Liberal Centre line. Andrew Bragg flagged the coalition would settle on a migration target of 180,000 people. It would be reached by reducing the number of visas handed to backpackers and international students. But Mr Taylor says the coalition's yet to reach a final position on migration policy.
5: Andrew expressed some of his personal views yesterday. I made clear to him that his job is to express the views of the coalition and the senior team, of which he is a member.
2: The state opposition says a 20-year vision for Sydney has been announced without the infrastructure planning to deliver it. The plan projects Sydney's east to take on almost half of the 800,000 homes needed for the city, while predicting jobs growth in Western Sydney. Liberal leader Kelly Sloan says a strategy to create that housing and infrastructure is desperately needed.
6: There's no mention of future rail. There should be. Previous plans have articulated, a vision at least for future metros, transport corridors, schools, and this doesn't do that. So they can do better than this.
2: A woman is in a serious condition after being freed from a crash in the Blue Mountains. The 25-year-old was trapped in her car after colliding head-on with a semi-trailer on the Darling Causeway near Mount Victoria. Tech giant Meta says it's using artificial intelligence to scan users' profiles for clues they may be under 16. New figures show more than 750,000 accounts have been removed since Australia's ban for teens came into effect. The company says birthday messages or mentions of school grades are red flags for suspicious accounts. Also making news, three teenage boys have been charged by police, accused of sexually assaulting a 14-year-old girl in Sydney's east. In finance, just before close, the All Ords is down 22 points at 93.82, one Australian dollar buying 70.5 US cents.
7: Australia's been bowled out for 198 on day one of the first test against Bangladesh in Darwin. Steve Smith top scoring with 71, while fast bowler Hassan Mahmood took 6 for 55 for the Tigers. The Sea Eagles are confident Tom Trbojevic will play again this season. The star fullback sidelined by yet another hamstring injury. Coach Kieran Foran giving a turbo update ahead of tomorrow night's must-win clash with the Dolphins.
8: We're hopeful of getting him back before the end of the year. There's no denying that. That's certainly the push from our end. And Turbo's end. We haven't given up on the season one bit, and Turbo's a huge part of where we want to head.
7: The Broncos have confirmed retiring captain Adam Reynolds has suffered a grade one calf strain, and Aussie swimmer Sam Short has won gold in the men's 800-metre freestyle final at the Pan Pac Games. That's sport, I'm Adam Hawes.
9: Making news in the Australian trucking industry today, a veteran Western Australian truck driver is calling for authorities to crack down on heavy vehicle operators who fail to correctly cover road, train and long vehicle warning signs when they are no longer required. Tassie Truckies now have a new $3.1 million three-bay washdown facility in the state's northwest after a year-long upgrade of the old Grays Mill Road site at Smithton. Two bays will accommodate livestock trucks up to twin-deck B-doubles, enabling operators to wash down vehicles and empty waste holding tanks, while the third bay will provide capacity for other vehicles. Two speed cameras have been reinstalled on the Pacific Highway at Sandgate, New South Wales, after being removed 3 years ago for works on the Hexham Strait upgrade. The fixed cameras between Newcastle Inner City Bypass and Hexham Bridge were turned on this week. For all the latest news and information, head to our website, australiantruckradio.com.au. 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More on the way next hour.
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15: Today's truckies.
10: Weather-wise, according to the Bureau, for the next few days, for the early part of August, not looking too bad. Around Australia, for Adelaide, a possible shower or two on the way. Top of 16 degrees. For Hobart, mostly sunny, fairly cool, a top of only 14. For the nation's capital, some cold starts, a top of 13 degrees, partly cloudy. And up towards Sydney, mostly sunny, and a top of 19 degrees.
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1: The heavy vehicle national law is changing August 1. If you're a driver, there's plenty to know.
2: 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If you're not right to drive, you've got the authority to call it. And that's a big one for safety. The work diary is getting simpler too, which is good news for all of us.
3: There are also some updates to mass and dimension limits. General mass limits are increasing to match what used to be concessional mass. The general length limit's gone from 19 metres to 20 metres, except the B-doubles, they stay the same.
4: 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Find out what it means for you. 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
9: At the Live Traffic Centre, this is Joe Stanley with the latest Queensland Highway update for the Bruce Highway. Major upgrade works continue right along the Bruce, with drivers reminded to slow down through active work zones between Gympie and Cairns. Northbound traffic near Karoi and Curra is still experiencing changed traffic conditions as part of the ongoing Bruce Highway upgrade program, with reduced speed limits and occasional lane closures in place. Further north around Rockhampton and Mackay, road resurfacing and bridge maintenance works are creating intermittent delays, particularly during overnight operations. Truckies are also being warned to stay alert through Townsville and Ingham, where wet weather and heavy freight traffic are slowing sections of the highway. Queensland Transport says crews remain active across multiple flood recovery and safety upgrade zones, with traffic control and portable traffic lights operating in several areas. Before heading off, check the latest updates through Queensland Traffic. That's the latest Bruce Highway Roadworks Report. This is Joe Stanley for Australian Truck Radio, with more live traffic every hour.
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1: 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And right now, this is this week's most requested song we've got from the Truck Radio request line. 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
1: 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Hold mine and gear to the Isar, and I'd

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2: 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Here's your latest Newell Highway update. And the Newell remains one of Australia's busiest freight routes. 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A reminder, if you see a traffic incident anytime on the road, give our truck radio traffic hotline a call on 0401-9120-255 and stay safe out there. 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
9: The federal government and opposition have joined forces in the fight to end domestic and family violence. Labor is developing the second national action plan to end abuse against women and children. The strategy follows the government pledging additional funds to support housing for domestic violence victims. Both sides of politics have committed to listening more to children when addressing these issues. The Nationals have refuted claims the coalition will seek to reduce working holiday visas as part of its immigration policy. Shadow Housing Minister Andrew Bragg has used a key speech to flag a net migration target of 180,000. Senator Bragg says reducing the number of backpacker and international student visas would help reach this figure. But Nationals leader Matt Canavan claims this is not coalition policy.
10: We'll not be seeing changes to working holiday visa makers because that's not the reason why we've had the surge in migration. Often colloquially referred to, backpackers are not taking a house in a major city away from others that could be using it.
9: A senior advisor to opposition leader Angus Taylor has sledged a journalist at the end of a press conference. The Channel 10 reporter was asking Mr. Taylor questions about his relationship with a man named in a New South Wales corruption inquiry. This led to his advisor rebuking the journalist over the network's ratings, prompting the reporter to defend her line of questioning. Mr. Taylor has repeatedly denied any wrongdoing. Thousands of high school and university students across the country have skipped class to join the rally against One Nation and leader Pauline Hanson. It was organised by the National Union of Students, who say the party offers nothing to young people and is fuelling division within the community. Political scientist Dr. Paul Williams says the demonstration shows how divided Australia has become.
11: Look how polarised the United States is since Donald Trump became president first time. That country is really two countries in one, where one half of the country looks nothing like the other half of the country. And there's no doubt that Australia has become more polarised too.
9: A prestigious all-boys school says it would not be appropriate to make further comment on allegations against three students accused of sexually assaulting a girl in Sydney. Three boys aged 13 and 14 have been charged with aggravated sexual assault over the alleged incident at Bondi. Scots College says it will cooperate with any police investigations. Also making news, the Telecommunications Ombudsman is urging the federal government not to leave regional Australia behind in digital and mobile phone services. In finance, one Australian dollar is buying around 70 US cents. Round 24 of the NRL has kicked off in Parramatta, with the Panthers hosting the Roosters in a top-of-the-table clash. In the AFLW, Melbourne leads the Hawks 31-14 at the end of the first quarter. Bangladesh has the upper hand after the opening day of the first test against Australia in Darwin. They're 1-for-94 in their first innings, trailing Australia by 104 runs. And Wallabies coach Les Kiss has made sweeping changes to his starting forward pack for Saturday's test against Japan. Only two players have been retained, hooker Josh Nassar and captain Harry Wilson. Kiss expecting big things from record fly half Carter Gordon.
12: We do believe that we can open up and stretch this opposition that we're playing against, and if we can be more accurate this week, it'll be on the back of what Carter can do.
9: That's the latest news and sport.
13: Hello, Dan Rogers in the Truck Radio Newsroom, checking stories making news in the trucking industry today across Australia. And truckies were among the targets of a major multi-agency safety compliance blitz on the Hume Highway near Yass this week. NSW Police said Operation Fume ran at the Mundoonan Rest Area in the northbound lanes at Jarawa, about 20 kilometres north of Yass, from 11am on Wednesday, August 12 until 3am Thursday, August 13. The Eastern Freeway will be closed in both directions between Bulleen Road and Springvale Road from 10pm Friday, August 14 to 5am Monday, August 17. Transport Victoria says significant delays of up to 90 minutes are expected, advising motorists to avoid the area where possible. ACFS Port Logistics says its Australian operations have stabilised to business as usual after some disruption in the first 2 days of administration, while providing its most detailed explanation yet of its financial pressures. In a new administration update, the container logistics giant said that as of Monday, August 10, all material operational issues arising from the August 6 appointments had been resolved. For more news and information daily, check our Australian Truck Radio website. 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
8: Today's truckies.
1: Weatherwise, according to the Bureau, for the next few days, for the early part of August, not looking too bad. Around Australia, for Adelaide, a possible shower or two on the way. Top of 16 degrees. For Hobart, mostly sunny, fairly cool, a top of only 14. For the nation's capital, some cold starts, a top of 13 degrees, partly cloudy. And up towards Sydney, mostly sunny, and a top of 19 degrees.
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2: 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Breathe out for 4 seconds, and hold it again for 4 seconds, and rinse and repeat. 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Feels good, right? 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

0: If you like what you hear, like, subscribe at the conclusion of this radio show. 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There are no like, subscribe buttons? Oh yeah, it's radio. Let the show begin.
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Hey guys, this is Wally working the phones on the front desk at Truck Radio today. And we are getting loads of calls for this new song which has just dropped from the hotline. 0401 912 255.

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1: 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Wally here from the Mortlake Roadhouse. 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Keep up the great work, fellas. 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
16: This is Leon Marshall from the LiveTraffic.com Traffic Center. Here's your latest Pacific Highway update. And traffic is flowing well across most sections, but keep an eye out for roadworks, holiday traffic, and local delays through the larger regional centers. Stay alert in 110 zones. Watch for wildlife around dawn and dusk. That's your Pacific Highway update. A reminder if you see a traffic incident any times on the road. 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

0: The federal government and opposition have joined forces in the fight to end domestic and family violence. Labor is developing the second national action plan to end abuse against women and children. The strategy follows the government pledging additional funds to support housing for domestic violence victims. Both sides of politics have committed to listening more to children when addressing these issues. The Nationals have refuted claims the coalition will seek to reduce working holiday visas as part of its immigration policy. Shadow Housing Minister Andrew Bragg has used a key speech to flag a net migration target of 180,000. Senator Bragg says reducing the number of backpacker and international student visas would help reach this figure. But Nationals leader Matt Canavan claims this is not coalition policy.
1: We'll not be seeing changes to working holiday visa makers because that's not the reason why we've had the surge in migration. Often colloquially referred to, backpackers are not taking a house in a major city away from others that could be using it.
0: A senior advisor to opposition leader Angus Taylor has sledged a journalist at the end of a press conference. The Channel 10 reporter was asking Mr. Taylor questions about his relationship with a man named in a New South Wales corruption inquiry. This led to his advisor rebuking the journalist over the network's ratings, prompting the reporter to defend her line of questioning. Mr. Taylor has repeatedly denied any wrongdoing. Thousands of high school and university students across the country have skipped class to join the rally against One Nation and leader Pauline Hanson. It was organised by the National Union of Students, who say the party offers nothing to young people and is fueling division within the community. Political scientist Dr. Paul Williams says the demonstration shows how divided Australia has become.
2: Look how polarised the United States is since Donald Trump became president first time. That country is really two countries in one, where one half of the country looks nothing like the other half of the country. And there's no doubt that Australia has become more polarised too.
0: A prestigious all-boys school says it would not be appropriate to make further comment on allegations against three students accused of sexually assaulting a girl in Sydney. Three boys aged 13 and 14 have been charged with aggravated sexual assault over the alleged incident at Bondi. Scots College says it will cooperate with any police investigations. Also making news, the Telecommunications Ombudsman is urging the federal government not to leave regional Australia behind in digital and mobile phone services. In finance, one Australian dollar is buying around 70 US cents. Round 24 of the NRL has kicked off in Parramatta, with the Panthers hosting the Roosters in a top-of-the-table clash. In the AFLW, Melbourne leads the Hawks 31-14 at the end of the first quarter. Bangladesh has the upper hand after the opening day of the first test against Australia in Darwin. They're 1-for-94 in their first innings, trailing Australia by 104 runs. And Wallabies coach Les Kiss has made sweeping changes to his starting forward pack for Saturday's test against Japan. Only two players have been retained, hooker Josh Nassar and captain Harry Wilson. Kiss expecting big things from record fly half Carter Gordon.
3: We do believe that we can open up and stretch this opposition that we're playing against, and if we can be more active this week, it'll be on the back of what Carter can do.
0: That's the latest news and sport.
4: Hello, Dan Rogers in the Truck Radio Newsroom, checking stories making news in the trucking industry today across Australia. And truckies were among the targets of a major multi-agency safety compliance blitz on the Hume Highway near Yass this week. NSW Police said Operation Fume ran at the Mundoonan Rest Area in the northbound lanes at Jarawa, about 20 kilometres north of Yass, from 11 a.m. on Wednesday, August 12, until 3 a.m. Thursday, August 13. The Eastern Freeway will be closed in both directions between Bulleen Road and Springvale Road from 10 p.m. Friday, August 14 to 5 a.m. Monday, August 17. Transport Victoria says significant delays of up to 90 minutes are expected, advising motorists to avoid the area where possible. ACFS Port Logistics says its Australian operations have stabilised to business as usual after some disruption in the first 2 days of administration, while providing its most detailed explanation yet of its financial pressures. In a new administration update, the container logistics giant said that as of Monday, August 10, all material operational issues arising from the August 6 appointments had been resolved. For more news and information daily, check our Australian Truck Radio website. 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
5: Today's truckies.
0: Weather-wise, according to the Bureau, for the next few days, for the early part of August, not looking too bad. Around Australia, for Adelaide, a possible shower or two on the way. Top of 16 degrees. For Hobart, mostly sunny, fairly cool, a top of only 14. For the nation's capital, some cold starts, a top of 13 degrees, partly cloudy. And up towards Sydney, mostly sunny, and a top of 19 degrees.
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0: See, mine's off at the moment.
1: Right, so mine's on.
0: Yeah, but if you hit that button there...
1: See, I'm on now.
0: Oh, yeah?
1: You're off.
0: Mate, the song's finished.
1: Shit. 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
5: 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General mass limits are increasing to match what used to be concessional mass. The general length limit's gone from 19 metres to 20 metres, except the B-doubles, they stay the same.
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4: At the Live Traffic Centre, this is Harry Peters with the latest. Conditions are generally good along the New England Highway, with steady freight and passenger vehicle movements between Newcastle, Maitland, Singleton, Tamworth, Armidale, Glen Innes and north into Queensland. Drivers should remain alert for roadworks and maintenance activities along various sections of the route, with reduced speed limits and occasional traffic control measures in place. Allow extra travel time through work zones and follow all signage. Heavy vehicle traffic remains consistent through major freight corridors, particularly around the Hunter Valley and the New England region. Watch for slow-moving agricultural equipment and local traffic entering and exiting the highway in rural areas. As temperatures drop across the tablelands, early morning drivers should also be aware of fog and reduced visibility, especially around Armidale, Guyra and Glen Innes. Remember to take regular fatigue breaks, check your vehicle before departure and maintain safe following distances. A reminder, if you see a traffic incident any time on the road, give our Truck Radio Traffic Hotline a call on 0401 912 255 and stay safe out there. Working at the Truck Radio Traffic Centre, this is Harry Peters with traffic updates every hour.
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4: This is my boss, Jonathan Hart, a self-made millionaire. He's quite a guy. 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Because when they met, it was murder.

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2: 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Here's your latest Hume Highway update. And traffic is generally flowing well between Sydney, Goulburn, Yass, Gundagai, Wagga Wagga, Albury-Wodonga and Melbourne. If you're travelling through major roadworks, remember to slow down and follow reduced speed limits, with delays possible around work zones. Heavy vehicle drivers should allow extra stopping distance, particularly in the early morning where fog may affect visibility through the southern highlands and higher elevations. A reminder, if you see a traffic incident any time on the road, give our Truck Radio Traffic Hotline a call on 0401 912 255 and stay safe out there. Working at the Truck Radio Traffic Centre, this is Gary Davies with traffic updates every hour.
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9: The federal government and opposition have joined forces in the fight to end domestic and family violence. Labor is developing the second national action plan to end abuse against women and children. The strategy follows the government pledging additional funds to support housing for domestic violence victims. Both sides of politics have committed to listening more to children when addressing these issues. The Nationals have refuted claims the coalition will seek to reduce working holiday visas as part of its immigration policy. Shadow Housing Minister Andrew Bragg has used a key speech to flag a net migration target of 180,000. Senator Bragg says reducing the number of backpacker and international student visas would help reach this figure. But Nationals leader Matt Canavan claims this is not coalition policy.
10: We'll not be seeing changes to working holiday visa makers because that's not the reason why we've had the surge in migration. Often colloquially referred to, backpackers are not taking a house in a major city away from others that could be using it.
9: A senior advisor to opposition leader Angus Taylor has sledged a journalist at the end of a press conference. The Channel 10 reporter was asking Mr. Taylor questions about his relationship with a man named in a New South Wales corruption inquiry. This led to his advisor rebuking the journalist over the network's ratings, prompting the reporter to defend her line of questioning. Mr. Taylor has repeatedly denied any wrongdoing. Thousands of high school and university students across the country have skipped class to join the rally against One Nation and leader Pauline Hanson. It was organised by the National Union of Students, who say the party offers nothing to young people and is fuelling division within the community. Political scientist Dr. Paul Williams says the demonstration shows how divided Australia has become.
11: Look how polarised the United States is since Donald Trump became president the first time. That country is really two countries in one, where one half of the country looks nothing like the other half of the country. And there's no doubt that Australia has become more polarised too.
9: A prestigious all-boys school says it would not be appropriate to make further comment on allegations against three students accused of sexually assaulting a girl in Sydney. Three boys aged 13 and 14 have been charged with aggravated sexual assault over the alleged incident at Bondi. Scots College says it will cooperate with any police investigations. Also making news, the Telecommunications Ombudsman is urging the federal government not to leave regional Australia behind in digital and mobile phone services. In finance, one Australian dollar is buying around 70 US cents. Round 24 of the NRL has kicked off in Parramatta, with the Panthers hosting the Roosters in a top-of-the-table clash. In the AFLW, Melbourne leads the Hawks 31-14 at the end of the first quarter. Bangladesh has the upper hand after the opening day of the first test against Australia in Darwin. They're 1-for-94 in their first innings, trailing Australia by 104 runs. And Wallabies coach Les Kiss has made sweeping changes to his starting forward pack for Saturday's test against Japan. Only two players have been retained, hooker Josh Nassar and captain Harry Wilson. Kiss expecting big things from recalled fly half Carter Gordon.
12: We do believe that we can open up and stretch this opposition that we're playing against, and if we can be more accurate this week, it'll be on the back of what Carter can do.
9: That's the latest news and sport.
13: Hello, Dan Rogers in the Truck Radio newsroom, checking stories making news in the trucking industry today across Australia. And truckies were among the targets of a major multi-agency safety compliance blitz on the Hume Highway near Yass this week. NSW Police said Operation Fume ran at the Mundoonan Rest Area in the northbound lanes at Jarawa, about 20 kilometres north of Yass, from 11am on Wednesday, August 12 until 3am Thursday, August 13. The Eastern Freeway will be closed in both directions between Bulleen Road and Springvale Road from 10pm Friday, August 14 to 5am Monday, August 17. Transport Victoria says significant delays of up to 90 minutes are expected, advising motorists to avoid the area where possible. ACFS Port Logistics says its Australian operations have stabilised to business as usual after some disruption in the first 2 days of administration, while providing its most detailed explanation yet of its financial pressures. In a new administration update, the container logistics giant said that as of Monday, August 10, all material operational issues arising from the August 6 appointments had been resolved. For more news and information daily, check our Australian Truck Radio website. 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
14: Today's truckies.
7: Weather-wise, according to the Bureau, for the next few days, for the early part of August, not looking too bad. Around Australia, for Adelaide, a possible shower or two on the way. Top of 16 degrees for Hobart, mostly sunny, fairly cool, a top of only 14. For the nation's capital, some cold starts, a top of 13 degrees, partly cloudy. And up towards Sydney, mostly sunny, and a top of 19 degrees.
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12: Highway weather for today's truckies.
13: Drivers can expect cool mornings across southern Australia, warmer conditions through much of Queensland and the Northern Territory, with isolated showers possible along parts of the east coast. Always adjust your driving to suit the conditions and reduce speed during rain, fog or poor visibility. Terry Allen at the Weather Bureau with more news and weather plus traffic on the way shortly here at Australian Truck Radio.
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And we are getting loads of calls for this new song which has just dropped from the hotline. 0401 912 255.

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13: Hi, this is Gary Davies from the LiveTraffic.com Traffic Centre. Here's your latest Stuart Highway update. And traffic conditions remain generally clear from Port Augusta through Coober Pedy, Alice Springs, Tennant Creek and Darwin. With long distances between services, ensure you've got plenty of fuel, water and supplies before heading out. Watch for road trains, livestock and wildlife, particularly after dark. Travel safely and enjoy the journey. A reminder, if you see a traffic incident any time on the road, give our Truck Radio Traffic Hotline a call on 0401 912 555 and stay safe out there. Working at the Truck Radio Traffic Centre, this is Gary Davies with traffic updates every hour.
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0: Hi, this is Pete, on air here at Australian Truck Radio, playing the great songs down here at the radio station. 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
5: The federal government and opposition have joined forces in the fight to end domestic and family violence. Labor is developing the second national action plan to end abuse against women and children. The strategy follows the government pledging additional funds to support housing for domestic violence victims. Both sides of politics have committed to listening more to children when addressing these issues. The Nationals have refuted claims the Coalition will seek to reduce working holiday visas as part of its immigration policy. Shadow Housing Minister Andrew Bragg has used a key speech to flag a net migration target of 180,000. Senator Bragg says reducing the number of backpacker and international student visas would help reach this figure. But Nationals leader Matt Canavan claims this is not Coalition policy.
6: We'll not be seeing changes to working holiday visa makers because that's not the reason why we've had the surge in migration. Often colloquially referred to, backpackers are not taking a house in a major city away from others that could be using it.
5: A senior advisor to opposition leader Angus Taylor has sledged a journalist at the end of a press conference. The Channel 10 reporter was asking Mr. Taylor questions about his relationship with a man named in a New South Wales corruption inquiry. This led to his advisor rebuking the journalist over the network's ratings, prompting the reporter to defend her line of questioning. Mr. Taylor has repeatedly denied any wrongdoing. Thousands of high school and university students across the country have skipped class to join the rally against a

0: Our Nation and leader Pauline Hanson. It was organised by the National Union of Students, who say the party offers nothing to young people and is fuelling division within the community. Political scientist Dr. Paul Williams says the demonstration shows how divided Australia has become.
1: Look how polarised the United States is since Donald Trump became president first time. That country is really two countries in one. Where one half of the country looks nothing like the other half of the country. And there's no doubt that Australia has become more polarised too.
0: A prestigious all-boys school says it would not be appropriate to make further comment on allegations against three students accused of sexually assaulting a girl in Sydney. Three boys aged 13 and 14 have been charged with aggravated sexual assault over the alleged incident at Bondi. Scots College says it will cooperate with any police investigations. Also making news, the Telecommunications Ombudsman is urging the federal government not to leave regional Australia behind in digital and mobile phone services. In finance, one Australian dollar is buying around 70 US cents. Round 24 of the NRL has kicked off in Parramatta, with the Panthers hosting the Roosters in a top-of-the-table clash. In the AFLW, Melbourne leads the Hawks 31-14 at the end of the first quarter. Bangladesh has the upper hand after the opening day of the first test against Australia in Darwin. They're 1-for-94 in their first innings, trailing Australia by 104 runs. And Wallabies coach Les Kiss has made sweeping changes to his starting forward pack for Saturday's test against Japan. Only two players have been retained, hooker Josh Nassar and captain Harry Wilson. Kiss expecting big things from recalled fly half Carter Gordon.
2: We do believe that we can open up and stretch this opposition that we're playing against, and if we can be more accurate this week, it'll be on the back of what Carter can do.
0: That's the latest news and sport.
3: Hello, Dan Rogers in the Truck Radio newsroom, checking stories making news in the trucking industry today across Australia. And truckies were among the targets of a major multi-agency safety compliance blitz on the Hume Highway near Yass this week. NSW Police said Operation Fume ran at the Mundoonan Rest Area in the northbound lanes at Jarawa, about 20 kilometres north of Yass, from 11 a.m. on Wednesday, August 12 until 3 a.m. Thursday, August 13. The Eastern Freeway will be closed in both directions between Bulleen Road and Springvale Road from 10 p.m. Friday, August 14 to 5 a.m. Monday, August 17. Transport Victoria says significant delays of up to 90 minutes are expected, advising motorists to avoid the area where possible. ACFS Port Logistics says its Australian operations have stabilised to business as usual after some disruption in the first 2 days of administration, while providing its most detailed explanation yet of its financial pressures. In a new administration update, the container logistics giant said that as of Monday, August 10, all material operational issues arising from the August 6 appointments had been resolved. For more news and information daily, check our Australian Truck Radio website. 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
10: Today's truckies.
4: Weather-wise, according to the Bureau, for the next few days, for the early part of August, not looking too bad. Around Australia, for Adelaide, a possible shower or two on the way. Top of 16 degrees. For Hobart, mostly sunny, fairly cool, a top of only 14. For the nation's capital, some cold starts, a top of 13 degrees, partly cloudy. And up towards Sydney, mostly sunny, and a top of 19 degrees.
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5: 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General mass limits are increasing to match what used to be concessional mass. The general length limit's gone from 19 metres to 20 metres, except the B-doubles, they stayed the same.
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2: At the Live Traffic Centre, this is Joe Stanley with the latest Queensland Highway update for the Bruce Highway. Major upgrade works continue right along the Bruce, with drivers reminded to slow down through active work zones between Gympie and Cairns. Northbound traffic near Karoi and Curra is still experiencing changed traffic conditions as part of the ongoing Bruce Highway upgrade program, with reduced speed limits and occasional lane closures in place. Further north around Rockhampton and Mackay, road resurfacing and bridge maintenance works are creating intermittent delays, particularly during overnight operations. Truckies are also being warned to stay alert through Townsville and Ingham, where wet weather and heavy freight traffic are slowing sections of the highway. Queensland Transport says crews remain active across multiple flood recovery and safety upgrade zones, with traffic control and portable traffic lights operating in several areas. Before heading off, check the latest updates through Queensland Traffic. That's the latest Bruce Highway Roadworks Report. 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
1: Kimmy, look at me, please. 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
1: 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And right now, this is this week's most requested song we've got from the Truck Radio request line.

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1: Hey, this is Warren on the Bruce today. Just wanted to say, love the roads reports on Truck Radio and that you run the best music mix. Thanks, guys. Keep on trucking, fellas.

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3: 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Here's your latest Newell Highway update. And the Newell remains one of Australia's busiest freight routes. 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
10: US President Donald Trump has held an overnight phone call with Australia's Prime Minister. A White House official has confirmed talks between Donald Trump and Anthony Albanese, but Nine's US correspondent Lauren Tomasi's told Ben Fordham we're still waiting to learn exactly what was discussed.
11: Yeah, that is the million-dollar question. Right now I've got a White House official confirming to me that this call happened overnight Australian time, but as to the contents of it, that is what we really want to know here and what I'm working to find out.
10: Investigators are looking into a third near miss between planes at Sydney Airport in as many weeks. Chris McCarthy has the details.
12: The Australian Transport Safety Bureau says a Virgin 737 bound for Perth was cleared for takeoff on Sunday morning and had applied thrust before observing a Qantas plane crossing the runway in front of them. The Qantas crew reported having clearance to traverse the runway. The Virgin crew were able to throttle back and come to a stop on the tarmac without incident. It comes after a separate near collision on Sunday morning saw a Jetstar crew member injured, as well as 3 straight days of delays due to controller shortages at Kingsford Smith. Chris McCarthy, Sydney.
10: The Foreign Minister is expected to use a speech in Sydney to push back against One Nation. Penny Wong will argue Pauline Hanson's monoculture suggestion would harm national security. The Senator isn't expected to name One Nation during her address, but will make references to the party's policies. Mayors from across Western Sydney will meet with state politicians to discuss transport links in the region. The mayors claim transport infrastructure in the West is struggling to keep up with the area's growing population. The Bureau of Statistics says people who haven't completed their census still have time to do so. More than 8 million forms have so far been received, both online and by mail. Census General Manager Jenny Telford says Australians have responded strongly to the national survey.
13: There's still plenty of time to complete the census. We just ask people to do it as soon as they can. After this week, we will start looking at which households across Australia we haven't heard from.
10: Furniture giant Nick Scali is investigating a cyber attack which forced its systems offline. The retailer says its response time to customers is currently slower than normal. It's understood there's been no evidence of any unauthorised access to customer data. Also making news, a man's been charged over a fatal boat capsize at Yamba on the state's north coast, and a person's been fined about $7,000 for using a foghorn to wake a sleeping polar bear in Norway. In finance, the Dow Jones trading up 59 points, the Nasdaq up 228, one Aussie dollar buying 70.5 US cents.
14: The Sydney Roosters have put one hand on the minor premiership with a 12-6 win over the Penrith Panthers at CommBank Stadium. They led by 2 points and were desperately repelling Panthers raids before Daly Cherry-Evans scored the winning try 3 minutes from full time.
15: There's ample numbers out here for the Roosters. Cherry-Evans, he's got two! And the Roosters are going to get the job done!
14: That call on Channel 9, that's now 5 losses from the Panthers' past 8 matches. Australia's been bowled out by Bangladesh for fewer than 200 runs on the opening day of the first test in Darwin. The tourists finished 1 for 96 at stumps. LIV Golf has reportedly told players that the season-ending team championship will be cancelled, and former EPL champion Leicester City has been put up for sale by its Thai owners for £200 million. That's sport. I'm Mike Pearsall.
16: Hello, Dan Rogers in the Truck Radio newsroom. Checking stories making news in the trucking industry today across Australia. And truckies were among the targets of a major multi-agency safety compliance blitz on the Hume Highway near Yass this week. NSW Police said Operation Fume ran at the Mundoonan Rest Area in the northbound lanes at Jarawa, about 20 kilometres north of Yass, from 11am on Wednesday, August 12 until 3am Thursday, August 13. The Eastern Freeway will be closed in both directions between Bulleen Road and Springvale Road from 10pm Friday, August 14 to 5am Monday, August 17. Transport Victoria says significant delays of up to 90 minutes are expected, advising motorists to avoid the area where possible. ACFS Port Logistics says its Australian operations have stabilised to business as usual after some disruption in the first 2 days of administration, while providing its most detailed explanation yet of its financial pressures. In a new administration update, the container logistics giant said that as of Monday, August 10, all material operational issues arising from the August 6 appointments had been resolved. For more news and information daily, check our Australian Truck Radio website. This is Dan Rogers with more news on the way next hour.
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18: Weather-wise, according to the Bureau, for the next few days, for the early part of August, not looking too bad. Around Australia, for Adelaide, a possible shower or two on the way. Top of 16 degrees. For Hobart, mostly sunny, fairly cool, a top of only 14. For the nation's capital, some cold starts, a top of 13 degrees, partly cloudy. And up towards Sydney, mostly sunny, and a top of 19 degrees.
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1: 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Could I hear the new Paul Kelly song, Take It Handy? Great song, thanks fellas. Australia!

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2: 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Reggie here from Armidale. Could I hear the great new Wolf Brothers song Wannabe on truck radio, please? Thanks, guys.

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2: 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And you know what I'm talking about, just let me know if you wanna go to that whole mile on the range. They got a lot of nice girls, huh?

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